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1: Did you know that time spent in God's Word helps us choose the narrow way? 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

0: 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Praise and Worship at Night is in association with Innisfil Community Church and Wellings of Bradford. 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
1: 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We'll give you three clues. Guess the number that connects them all. 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The winner will be announced this Friday on the Get Up and Go Show. 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

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We'll give you three clues. Guess the number that connects them all. Figure it out, and you could be on your way to Toronto. The winner will be announced this Friday on the Get Up and Go show. 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

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You could win a Toronto getaway, including accommodations, live theater, and dinner. 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We'll give you three clues. 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
1: 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We're bringing I Can Only Imagine 2 to over a dozen churches across Central Ontario from October 16th to November 14th. 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

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You could win a Toronto getaway, including accommodations, live theater, and dinner. 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We'll give you three clues. Guess the number that connects them all. Figure it out, and you could be on your way to Toronto. The winner will be announced this Friday on the Get Up and Go show. 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

Not long ago, I and my colleagues at Back to the Bible were in India. Wonderful young Indian Christian and a pastor had agreed to ferry us around to our appointments. I sat in the front with the opportunity to talk with this young pastor. We'd hardly gotten to know each other when he asked his first question. He had recently had a conversation with a friend who told him that Jesus did not suffer the wrath of his Father on the cross. And then he said, "Would you tell me what you think?" The question of what happened on the cross is of no small interest to Christians. Recently, it has become quite popular to say that if the Father poured out wrath on his Son on the cross, that would be a form of child abuse. And in recent years, the question of the place of the Father's wrath is being challenged from a number of sectors, even from those who claim to be Christian. In their book, The Lost Message of Jesus, authors Steve Chalk and Ellen Mann say the following. The fact is that the cross isn't a form of cosmic child abuse, a vengeful father punishing his son for an offense he has not even committed. Understandably, both people inside and outside of the church have found this twisted version of events, they say, morally dubious and a huge barrier to faith. Deeper than that, however, is that such a concept stands in total contradiction to the statement, God is love. If the cross is a personal act of violence perpetrated by God towards humankind, but borne by his Son, then it makes a mockery, says Chalk, of Jesus' own teaching to love your enemies and to refuse to repay evil with evil. Well, that's the end of the quote. You can see what's being challenged. First, the authors challenge the idea of a substitution, one life given for another. And second, the authors strongly claim that the concept of love and the concept of wrath are inconsistent. Now, there are a number of ways to respond, and first we might ask, does the Bible teach that God has wrath and that he exercises his anger against not only sin, but against those who sin? Well, yes, the Bible indeed makes that claim, and it's not as if it's an obscure claim found somewhere in a corner of the Bible. Indeed, in almost every single one of the 66 books that make up our Bible, there are examples of God's wrath. Let's start from the beginning. In Genesis 6, God says he is determined to make an end of all flesh, and then he sends a flood to kill every single human being, with the exception of Noah and his family. In Exodus, the Bible's second

the book of Revelation, presenting the picture of, in Revelation 19, verse 15, of the return of Jesus, it says, "From his mouth comes a sharp sword with which to strike down the nations." And then it goes on to say, "He will tread the winepress of the fury of the wrath of God Almighty." Now, it would take an entire broadcast to show how it is that the wrath of God and the love of God are not inconsistent at all. After all, do we really think that on a human scale, a human being who would never exercise anger is virtuous? What if we met someone who lived next to the Buchenwald concentration camp and remained serene and lacking in anger? Would we think it loving not to show anger in the face of evil? Now, let me not chase that thought down. I want here only to make the point that if you argue that it is inconsistent,

There's something about light that draws our attention. It warms, illuminates, and helps us to see what would otherwise remain hidden. Throughout Scripture, light points us to something greater, to the truth, hope, and life we find in God and His Word. That's the inspiration behind our 2027 70 Years of Light Scripture Calendar, created as Back to the Bible celebrates 70 years of God's faithfulness. Each month brings together beautiful images of light and creation, along with an integrated Bible reading plan to keep you in God's Word throughout the year. You'll also find meaningful quotes from our four Bible teachers, past and present, representing

in the cross. Well, now to the next question of whether this makes God sound like the impetuous, rash, impulsive, and hot-headed pagan gods of the ancient world. Let me put the matter emphatically. God is not, in any sense, like that even in the slightest. The God of the Bible, this God who truly exists, he is not subject to bad moods. God's holy wrath is a settled wrath that rests for all times on evil. God's anger is aroused by only one thing, and that is evil. And so God's anger is principled, it's predictable, and a controlled anger.

For what wondrous love is this, O my soul? O my soul, tell me everything I might learn of the cross, for in this is a love that cannot be expressed in any other way than to stand at the foot of the cross and to weep tears of inexpressible thankfulness and joy. You know, added to this is a settled assurance for all who hope in Christ that God is not angry with us at all. I might look at my own sins and be overwhelmed at what my sins deserve. But for every one look at myself and my sins, I would take 10 looks at the cross of Christ and find that my soul is satisfied in Him.

Like, this is the funniest thing she's heard in weeks. 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You see, adulthood is not for kids. It's serious business. Bills pile up, cars break down, stock markets crash, and as we age, our bodies do strange stuff. What doesn't hurt doesn't work. When I was a kid, we compared war wounds with our friends. Hey, look at this scar on my knee. Oh, that's nothing. Look at this one. Of course, physical injury and pain can steal our joy. Maybe the laughter that once echoed down your halls has vanished. If so, I'd like you to meet a man I admire.

0: 3 News.
1: Good morning. A fatal hit and run is under investigation in Vaughan. According to police, a woman was found with serious injuries yesterday afternoon on Pine Valley Drive between Major McKenzie and Ballantyne and has since succumbed to her injuries. They've determined that she was hit by an unknown vehicle Sunday night between 8 and 9:45. The identity of the victim has not been released at this time. Durham Regional Police have launched a homicide investigation in Port Perry. Police were called to an alleyway off Water Street yesterday where a male victim was located. Details are limited at this time as the homicide unit continues their investigation. Fire officials in Peterborough are investigating an e-bike fire. Firefighters were called to home on McKellar Street after the bike's battery

0: just your love.
1: 5:37, we've got today's word of life from Psalm 7, verse 17.
2: I will give thanks to the Lord because of his righteousness. I will sing the praises of the name of the Lord Most High.

0: 23rd year since William Tyndale's English New Testament hit the scene.
1: Mm-hmm.
0: And to celebrate, there's this group called the EEM, and they're launching a huge campaign. They want to distribute 1 million printed Bibles around the world.
1: Excellent.
2: Wow.
0: All right. And people that are making these requests to get a Bible are specifically saying, we want a paper Bible.
1: Yes. There is nothing like it.
0: Nothing like a paper mm-hmm. Bible.
2: Well, you don't have to put it on the charger, so that's great.
1: Yeah, exactly.
0: Right. And, you know, that depend on internet access
2: mm-hmm.
0: or your phone doing a dump.
1: Or maybe you don't have power at all.
0: Or no yeah. power. Exactly. Yeah. So last year, they distributed 2.2 million books in 33 languages across 37 countries, which is amazing.
2: That's great.
0: But they received requests for 4 million.
1: Wow.
0: So the requests are outpacing what they can physically keep up
1: for
0: this
1: that.
0: One group. And but then you think, well, why don't they just put the Bible on their phones? It seems like there's phones
1: yeah.
0: across that many people. But they say in many places, the printed Bible is easier to share.
1: Mm-hmm.
2: Yeah.
1: Absolutely.
2: Yeah, I could see that.
0: Easier to share, harder for someone else to monitor, because mm-hmm. that's a thing in some places of the world.
2: Yeah, that's true.
0: Like, you know.
2: I didn't even think of that angle.
0: You can't shut it down. How do you shut down a book? Well, you'd have to torch
1: burn it.
0: Yeah.
1: Yep.
0: But that's about it, right? If you can get it.
1: Mm-hmm.
0: And it's just easier to.

0: and they noticed that almost every participant, when they walked, they turned left, going in a counterclockwise direction.
1: Oh, what?
2: Oh, okay.
0: Yeah, and people don't know, like, they're not doing it on purpose. They're just wandering around, and they always seem to turn left.
1: Huh.
2: So if you said, okay, go walk, eventually you would make a left turn.
0: Yeah, but they say that you're more likely to turn left the first time
2: than
0: turn right.

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1: Good morning. A fatal hit and run is under investigation in Vaughan. According to police, a woman was found with serious injuries yesterday afternoon on Pine Valley Drive between Major McKenzie and Ballantyne and has since succumbed to her injuries. They've determined that she was hit by an unknown vehicle Sunday night between 8 and 9:45. The identity of the victim has not been released at this time. Durham Regional Police have launched a homicide investigation in Port Perry. Police were called to an alleyway off Water Street yesterday where a male victim was located. Details are limited at this time as the homicide unit continues their investigation. Fire officials in Peterborough are investigating an e-bike fire. Firefighters were called to home on McKellar Street after the bike's battery allegedly exploded. The bike was located outside the home at the time, but flames quickly spread into the attic, causing $500,000 in damage. No injuries are being reported. Former Bracebridge Mayor Jim Lang has passed away. Lang served as mayor from 1975 until 1994. In a statement from current Mayor Rick Maloney, Lang believed in building a strong community and in creating places where people could come together. During his time, Lang oversaw the development of parkland around Bracebridge Falls and the Centennial Center Pool and Community Hall. A tribute was made at Parliament Hill for former Barrie Mayor Janice Laking. MPs returned to Ottawa this week, where Barrie Springwater Oromandante MP Doug Shipley rose to honor the longtime mayor who passed away last week.
2: Janice spearheaded the transformation of the former Royal Victoria Hospital into Victoria Village and played a key role in preserving the CN Rail Corridor in Barrie. Janice remained deeply involved in our community long after her time as mayor.
1: Laking was first elected to city council in 1972 and eventually served as mayor from 1988 until 2000.

rapid commute. Highways 6 and 10 are both looking all right. 35-115 is moving well. It's a decent drive along Highway 12 and no problems to report along Highway 11. Central Ontario weather. It'll be mainly cloudy today with a chance of showers and risk of a thunderstorm for this afternoon, a high of 19.

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1: The street team is on the move. This weekend, head to the Elmvale Fairgrounds for the Fall Fair. Perfect autumn weather and a sense of togetherness is the perfect reason to celebrate what being Canadian made is all about. Come and celebrate with us at the Elmvale.

0: Police were called to an alleyway off Water Street yesterday where a male victim was located. Details are limited at this time as the homicide unit continues their investigation. Fire officials in Peterborough are investigating an e-bike fire. Firefighters were called to home on McKellar Street after the bike's battery allegedly exploded. The bike was located outside the home at the time, but flames quickly spread into the attic, causing $500,000 in damage. No injuries are being reported. Former Bracebridge Mayor Jim Lang has passed away. Lang served as mayor from 1975 until 1994. In a statement from current mayor Rick Maloney, Lang believed in building a strong community and in creating places where people could come together. During his time, Lang oversaw the development of parkland around Bracebridge Falls and the Centennial Center Pool and Community Hall. A tribute was made at Parliament Hill for former Barrie Mayor Janice Leaking. MPs returned to Ottawa this week, where Barrie Springwater or Medonte MP Doug Shipley rose to honor the longtime mayor who passed away last week.
1: Janice spearheaded the transformation of the former Royal Victoria Hospital into Victoria Village and played a key role in preserving the CN Rail Corridor in Barrie. Janice remained deeply involved in our community long after her time as mayor.
0: Leaking was first elected city council in 1972 and eventually served as mayor from 1988 until 2000. The 2026 sailing season is about to come to an end for the MS Chichimon. The final crossing between Tobermory and Manitoulin Island is scheduled for October 18th before it docks on dry land for its five-year inspection. The ferry is not expected to dock in Owen Sound for the winter, which means there will be no fall repositioning crews for this year. Sports is presented by the Bala Cranberry Festival. After being down 3-0, the Toronto Maple Leafs came back to defeat the Nashville Predators 5-4 in overtime. MLB playoffs, the LA Dodgers earned a 3-1 win on the road against the Atlanta Braves and have taken a 2-1 series lead. And the San Diego Padres avoided elimination with a 4-3 win over the Milwaukee Brewers. OJHL, the Markham Royals, they suffered their first loss of the season, 7-1 to the Toronto Patriots. Lindsay fell 6-2 to Milton. Caledon suffered an 11-3 loss to Pickering, while Newmarket held on to a 2-1 victory over Burlington. PGHL, Lakefield Chiefs, they defeated the Picton Pirates by a score of 8-6. And GMHL, the Wasaga River Dragons, cruised to a 9-1 win over the Malguin Spartans. There's a risk of a thunderstorm for later today. Traffic and weather are next.
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0: 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An earlier collision along the 400 South Pass Line 5 has been cleared, but it's still slow going in the area. Southbound 404 slows down due to volume starting at Mulock Drive. No problems to report along Highway 26. Highways 6 and 10 are both moving well. It's a decent drive along 35-115. No delays so far along Highway 12, and it's the usual.

0: Ontario's Christian Superstation, Life 100.3, John Reddick, and Holding On. It's 6:43. Hey there. Good morning. It's the Get Up and Go Show with Todd, Shirley, and Mike.
1: Probably a good idea to pack your umbrella.

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kin faces death and then their loved one dies, that they are grieving in hope. And it's not good luck. It is not, I hope so, maybe. It is hope grounded in the cross.

0: turned to Ottawa this week, where Barry Springwater Oromandante MP Doug Shipley rose to honor the longtime mayor who passed away last week.
1: Janice spearheaded the transformation of the former Royal Victoria Hospital into Victoria Village and played a key role in preserving the CN Rail Corridor in Barrie. Janice remained deeply involved in our community long after her time as mayor.
0: Lakeing was first elected city council in 1972 and eventually served as mayor from 1988 until 2000. The 2026 sailing season is about to come to an end for the MS Chichimon. The final crossing between Tobermory and Manitoulin Island is scheduled for October 18th before it docks on dry land for its five-year inspection. The ferry is not expected to dock in Owen Sound for the winter, which means there will be no fall repositioning crews for this year. From the News Patrol, three men have been recognized for saving an elderly woman. Back in August, a 90-year-old woman was driving home during a thunderstorm, lost control of her vehicle, and ended up in a storm pond. The car sank to the roof, and three community members jumped into the water to pull her to safety. The three were presented with awards for their bravery, with the elderly woman also in attendance to thank them in person. Sports is presented by the Ballot Cranberry Festival.

0: EEM. So they've got their biggest campaign ever celebrating this kind of 500-year anniversary. They want to distribute more than 1 million printed Bibles around the world. But the people that are asking for the Bibles are specifically asking for a paper copy.
1: Nothing like a paper copy.
0: Yeah, so they distributed 2.2 million books last year.
1: Whoa.
0: In all these different languages and different countries. But the requests were for 4 million.
2: Oh, my.
0: So you're thinking, well,
2: what a difference.
0: We can make up the difference electronically.
1: Yeah.
0: But they don't want that.
1: Wow, wow, wow.
0: So that's not their preference, right? Because in many places, a printed Bible is easier to share.
1: Yeah.
2: Yeah.
1: And hide if you have to.
0: Yeah. Yeah.
2: And you don't have to put it on a charger.
1: Right.
0: Right.
1: Some places don't have power, right? Yeah. Or, you know, internet.
0: Yeah. It's easier to share.
1: Yes.
0: Harder for somebody else to monitor.
1: Yeah.
2: Yeah.
0: You could put a different cover on the Bible.
1: Mm-hmm.
0: If you think you're reading something else, right? Or digitally alter is the other thing.
1: Yeah.
0: Because you can't. It's paper. Mm-hmm. It's printed. A lot tougher. So

0: 100.3. That's Phil Wickham and Crowder, and it really is Amazing Grace. Good morning, it's 7:21. It's the Get Up and Go Show with Todd, Shirley, and Mike.
1: Overcast with a risk.

until 2000. The 2026 sailing season is about to come to an end for the MS Chichimon. The final crossing between Tobermory and Manitoulin Island is scheduled for October 18th before it docks on dry land for its five-year inspection. The ferry is not expected to dock in Owen Sound for the winter, which means there will be no fall reposition.

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0: get your name in that draw for the Toronto Escape. So many people have been calling and trying.
1: Right?
0: And calling again and trying. And then calling again and trying.
1: It's a good prize.
0: Oh, it's just fantastic. Perseverance. You have to keep going, right? If you don't get through the first time, keep trying.
1: Keep going. Hang up, try again. Hang up, try again.
0: But don't wait any further because we only got like today and tomorrow.
1: Yeah, that's it.
0: And we're going to wrap this contest up and make the announcement on Friday. So, all right, let's see if we can get another qualifier.
1: Good morning, Lifelines. Who's this and where are you calling from?

0: Listener supported Christian Radio Life 100.3. That's Leanna Crawford, and thank God. Good morning. It's 7:49 on the Get Up and Go Show with Todd, Shirley, and Mike.
1: Yeah, cloudy, chance of showers or thunderstorms.

0: family. And we didn't think it was strange originally, but it turns out it is a little, where a whole family will just go. And we've been in, you know, from the Yukon to the East Coast to BC, Alberta, obviously wow. Northern Quebec, Ontario. And we've just gone to all these places and seen God move. So really, just as a family, we're like, we have all these amazing testimonies of what Jesus is doing. You know, and it's not in the, you know, it's not in the middle of Africa. It's over here in Canada. We need to just write this down for us as a family. And then we thought, well, maybe other people would like to be encouraged. So we just turned it into a book.
1: And I knew by the time I got to page 4 or 5 that I wanted to interview you.
0: Yeah.

0: 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That's Torrin Wells, and let the church sing. Good morning, it's 8:11 on the Get Up and Go Show with Todd, Shirley, and Mike.
1: 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There's still a chance of a thunderstorm later.

0: 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That's seventh time down and promises. Good morning. It's 8:19 on the Get Up and Go Show with Todd, Shirley, and Mike.
1: Cloudy, chance of some showers or thunderstorms developing for you today. High getting up to around 19. Right now, it's

0: death is not the end.
1: Exactly.
0: Even Jesus wept at Lazarus's tomb, and he knew that he was going to raise him.
1: Exactly. Yes. And so that is the hope that we daily live in, mm-hmm. but we also live here. And so we have to navigate.

0: at 8:36. Let's look at today's word of life. Psalm 7, verse 17.
1: I'll give thanks to the Lord because of his righteousness. I will sing the praises of the name of the Lord Most High.
0: Psalm 7, verse 17.

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1: Overcast today with a risk of a thunderstorm later this afternoon. Owen sounds cloudy and

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0: Ontario's Christian Superstation, Life 100.3. That's Bon Ray and where I want to be. Good morning, it's 8:53. It's the Get Up and Go Show with Todd, Shirley, and Mike.
1: Well, the sun is trying really hard to break through those clouds, but it's going to stay overcast with a risk of a thunderstorm this afternoon. High 19.

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4: And so if you're in a season of winter, don't lose heart and think about, oh my goodness, how are we going to navigate back through fall and through summer? And is it even possible to get through spring? Winter is the season of doing the work so that spring can come again.
5: That's Deborah Folletta describing ways you can navigate the inevitable ups and downs of marriage and relationships. Welcome back to Focus on the Family with Jim Daly. I'm John Fuller.
6: You know, John, last time we covered the different seasons of relationship. Actually, we covered two. We're going to cover the other two today, but spring and summer. And it was such a wonderful insight into how to frame our relationships, whether it's marital or parenting or friend group or those acquaintances at church you might know. It's just a really good way to see how God has created us. You know,

0: It says in the word that God created us for a relationship. Mm-hmm. It's probably one of the most unnoticed things that we need to concentrate on. I think we concentrate on salvation in Christ and how to live a spirit-led life. Those are tremendous and important, critically important. But he also built us for a relationship. What about that scripture that says, think more highly of others than yourself? The golden rule. Mm. Wow. Are we applying things there? I think we need to. And Deborah does a wonderful job at helping us better understand it.
1: And she shared from her newest book called Relationship Skills, The Four Seasons That Will Make or Break Your Love Life. We have copies of that here at the ministry. Stop by our website to learn more. And of course, if you missed the previous show, don't fret. We have audio copies here. You can contact us, download our app, and have the programs on the go. And we're also on YouTube.
0: Deborah, welcome back. It's so good to have you.
2: Always good to be with you.
0: You know, it's so fun. And I mean this for the listeners and the viewers. You just bring power-packed information for us. We can all learn so much from what you've written and, you know, what the Lord has shown you. So thank you for that.
2: Well, thank you.
0: It's diligence. I mean, you have to put time into it. Writing a book is not easy for those that haven't done it. Yeah. I mean, it is time-consuming and you want to be thoughtful. So thank you for that effort.
2: Well, it is a privilege.
0: Yeah, it is really good. We left off, like I said, we covered spring.

0: bridge. It's like the gas and the brakes. You can't just go, go, go, go, go without pulling back and stopping, but you can't just always be on brake and expect your relationship is going to move forward.
1: Yeah.
0: And so finding that balance looks like us learning to see the other person's personality traits as an asset, as a blessing. And also, over the years, we've been married for almost 20 years, and I think one of the most, the greatest lessons has been learning to learn from one another.
1: Mm-hmm.
0: Me learning to become more chill and

0: And when you change your ingredients, it changes the entire recipe.
1: The transparency factor is so critical. And again, I mean, right from the garden, Adam and Eve, we did this. It's in our nature to hide.
0: Yes.
1: We cover up. We blame each other. Why did you do this? Well, the woman you gave me, right?
0: Right.
1: And so how do we avoid the blame game and become more transparent and honest?
0: The thing I love about the

0: want connection. And so I think frost sometimes is even more dangerous because it makes us think that everything's okay when really we're far from the point where God wants us to be and how we love each other.
1: Yeah, it's interesting. Even in a winter storm, you know, here in Colorado, we can get 3 feet of snow and everybody hunkers down. My sister used to manage a grocery store out here. She said it's so weird the day before when we get that kind of weather forecast.

And really what it comes down to is a commitment to healing what I need to heal, because my healing and my health overflows into the life of my relationship. When I think about this, I think of Jesus in Matthew chapter 7, where he says, "First, remove the plank from your own eye,

intimacy with us through all of the seasons, if we have intimacy with him through all of the seasons, mm-hmm. through all of its hardships, then in the end, we have won. And that's where Jesus says, in this world, you will have trouble. It's a promise because this world

this some more in a moment, but right now let's get started with our discussion of the war zone of discouragement. I have a Jewish friend who built a successful business from the ground up. He's an excellent leader and

Circumstances are permanent and they can never change. All of these are lies because they are deep wounds to our souls. They keep us shackled.

nobody quite understands what you're experiencing. You try to help them understand that they don't understand. And all of a sudden you look up and you say, Lord, it's just me and you. David strengthened him. So I love what he did. I can almost picture it. David is overwhelmed. What am I going to do? My men are against me. The enemy's against me. And

0: jeremiah.ca.
1: One of the first things every Boy Scout learns is the Scout Oath, which begins, "On my honor, I will do my best to do my duty to God and my country." The word duty was a bit more familiar in 1910 when the Boy Scouts was founded than it is today. The Bible uses the word duty in the sense of obligation. It talks about obligations of kings, of priests, of husbands to their wives, and of people toward God. It helps to remember that God has the right to expect things from us, and He gives us the power to accomplish them all. This is David Jeremiah, encouraging you to get on the road to new life. Discover what God expects on Route 66.
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I hope you had fun if you made it to the Berry prayer breakfast this morning. Only happens once a year, but that doesn't mean that we can't pray for those in authority over us every day of the year. Let's do that. Here's Cody.

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That's Road Less Traveled by Joe L. Barnes. You may not know the name, but you probably know the group that he started with, Maverick City. He wrote the song Promises, and that songwriting process started way back when he was living in Kentucky, but he and his brother would make these long road trips.

Today's Word of Life is Psalm 717. I will give thanks to the Lord because of His righteousness. I will sing the praises of the name of the Lord Most High. That's today's Word of Life.

0: Listener supported Christian Radio Life 100.3. I love how lyrics can just hit you exactly where you are. And sometimes it's for our own benefit. And sometimes it's a song that maybe we can share with a friend. Just in the first verse with Matthew S., he said, "I had my back to Jesus, thought I knew a better way." Can anybody relate to that? "I landed in a place called shame. I thought he had his back to me." All of these things, we think, oh man, I can relate to that. Or maybe you know somebody who's going through that. Just send them that song. They'll just be blown away about how God can use it to speak right to them. Back to Jesus, latest by Matthew West.
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1: It's been a long year. 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

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You can do so much in the studio now to just make everything sound perfect, but when you see them like that,

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1: This is Jeremy Camp. I'm going to share a little bit about my song, Revival. I was actually scrolling through Instagram, and I saw all these people saying, Revival is happening now.

praise right after today's word of life from Psalm 717. I will give thanks to the Lord because of his righteousness. I will sing the praises of the name of the Lord Most High. That's today.

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It's going to get better. The afters. Hey, it's Steve Jones. This is the final week of the Toronto Escape Contest, but tomorrow, it's the final day to qualify.

Good afternoon. It's 12 o'clock on Wednesday, October 7th. I'm Mike Poirier from the Life 100.3 News Center. A shooting in Hanover is under investigation. Police were called to a home on 14th Avenue yesterday.

0: and Barry at 17. I'm Mike Poirier from the Life 100.3 News Center. Now you're up to date.
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5: We live in a hurry. We rush from one thing to the next, cramming our days so full that the things that matter most get pushed aside. And somewhere in all that motion, we lose something. Well, today, Chuck Swindoll begins a series that's never been shared on Insight for Living until now. The Gospel of Mark features a portrait of one who is always on the move, always engaged, always giving himself away, yet never once in a hurry. He chose peace instead of panic. Chuck titled his opening message,

one defects. One is a son of perdition. One was never saved. We'll deal with Judas later on. We'll even deal with Peter in his low water mark in chapter 14 of Mark, where he drifts from his commitment. Peter is very vulnerable as he tells Mark about Jesus.

together. If you are looking for a church home, come and check out what God is doing at Emmanuel. With programs for all ages and stages, we desire to love God and love others while sharing Christ with our world. Sunday services at 9 and 11 a.m.

who abides in me and I in him, he bears or she bears much fruit. For apart from me, you can do nothing or your life is going to be fruitless and non-productive. Now, the Lord Jesus Christ was himself dependent upon his Father. Go back to John chapter 8 for a moment. Listen to what he said in this 8th chapter of John. He says in verse 28, Jesus therefore said, when you lift up the Son of Man, then you will know that I am he and I do nothing on my own initiative. But I speak these things as the Father taught me. And he who sent me is with me. He has not left me alone, for I always do the things that are pleasing to him. He was dependent upon the Father. Now, you and I ought to serve the Lord not out of our resource of time, not out of our resource of testimony, not out of our resource of treasure, but we ought to serve the Lord by serving others, trusting in the omnipotent life that lives within us, that is overflowing out of our life day by day. We are to trust in the inner resource of Jesus Christ to meet the needs of other people.

brain has now become, let's say, 50. 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Back in the barn, grain number one still lies there, all cozy, all wrapped up in its own quiet, lonely self. 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Which grain had you rather be? 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Or are you willing to die to your old selfish, self-centered, self-seeking lifestyle and let God multiply you by the thousands?

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If you'd like to read

116, let's give our fingers a bit of a stretch. 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

0: Listener-supported Christian Radio Life 100.3, Torin Wells, Breathe On It. Hey, Spanisha, hanging out with you today. Have you ever just prayed for a miracle while quietly preparing yourself for a no? We know there's nothing impossible with God, but sometimes we keep a little piece of ourselves guarded just in case he doesn't answer the way we're hoping. And we don't call it doubt. No, that we don't call it doubt. We call it managing expectations. Well, David did something a little bit different. When his baby was sick, he poured himself out before God and pleaded for healing. The baby eventually died, but David didn't let the possibility of a no stop him from asking. Actually, David knew that the baby would die. But in 2 Samuel 12, verse 22, he says, "Who knows? The Lord may be gracious to me and let him live." So don't let a possibility of a no keep you from praying wholeheartedly for your miracle. God still does the impossible, and I'm praying we'll see more of that today. Coming up, I Am They, No Impossible with you.
1: 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We'll give you three clues. Guess the number that connects them all. 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The winner will be announced this Friday on the Get Up and Go show. The Toronto Escape is presented by Wade Hamblin, Remax Hallmark Eastern Realty, your PTVO realtor, and Life 100.
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0: Listener-supported Christian Radio Life 100.3, Cochran & Co., What Grace Can Do. Ace Venetia here with you. 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And we have one for you through our Life 100.3 movie tour. It's returning this fall, and we're bringing the movie I Can Only Imagine 2. And it's going to be over a dozen churches across Central Ontario. So it's a sequel where it tells a story behind Mercy Me's song, Even If. As the lead singer, Bart Millard, he faces challenges with music, faith, and family. 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

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Well, we hit our high of 19 and sun today. I'm back to shorts, flip-flops, and a t-shirt. I'm loving it. Tonight, hey, a couple clouds here and there. Chance just

0: Jesus and family.
1: I love that. So beautiful. And what has God been teaching you this calendar year about being thankful?
0: He's been teaching me to be bold and to not be afraid to reach out to my coworkers or to other people about the gospel, about the good news.
1: I love that. And, you know, oftentimes with Thanksgiving, it can be very difficult for many. This could be a Thanksgiving of first. What would be your message of hope for that life listener?
0: Oh, you know what? Never give up hope. Don't give up the faith. And know that God is always with us. Even in our darkest moments, he's always there.
1: Oh, I love it. So beautiful, Kathy. Well, thank you so much for calling. Thank you for sharing your heart. And I wish you and your family a very happy

Ontario's Christian Superstation Life 100.3. That was Kane with Living Water. 3:53. Good afternoon. It's Michael Onley here with you. Well, the Life 100.3 movie tour is returning this fall. That's right. We are bringing the movie I Can Only Imagine to over a dozen churches across

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1: When my marriage is going well, life is just easier and we really enjoy our relationship. But when we're not doing well, it can suck the joy right out of life. Instead of being a team, it feels like we're working against each other. So that's why we love the Weekend Getaway Marriage Conference by Family Life Canada. 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

0: Then whose wedding are we going to? Are Jack and Joanne getting married, or are they postponing it because he didn't get the shot? Or did Margaret change her mind?
1: Well, your dad's having lunch with Margaret right now to find out.
0: Now?
1: That's the reason he couldn't pick you up at the airport.
0: But you keep talking about a wedding. I mean, it sounds like everything's off. How do you know there's even going to be a wedding at all?
1: Oh, there'll be one.
0: What makes you so sure?
1: Well, we couldn't have all these close calls and not have a wedding.
0: Ah. Connie, your logic is your own.
1: Thank you.
2: Well, thank you for meeting with us, Pastor Barkley. It was fortuitous, if not providential, that you would be in Odyssey at this very moment.
3: We're very grateful for your time. Though, I have to be candid, Pastor Barkley, I'm not sure why we're meeting with you.
2: Well, to get counseling about our engagement.
3: Do we need counseling?
2: Well, I thought it would be good for us, yes.
4: Well, how did you think I could help you, Eugene?
2: Oh, well, it might be useful if you had a little background first.
4: All right.
2: 29 in favor to 7 against. That was the vote until Bernard Walton confiscated my clipboard.
4: I see.
3: Mm-hmm. Eugene, do you really

0: I wanted.
1: Well, there's no point in beating around the bush, Margaret. I want to talk to you about your antique shop.
0: What about it?
1: You refused Jack.
0: So? Hasn't he ever been refused before? I have. The other night, in fact.
1: Yeah, that's what I thought. You're angry with me, and you're taking it out on him.
0: Now, Whit, honestly.
1: Honestly, Margaret, you know there are no valid reasons to keep you from selling him the shop. Except that I hurt you. I wounded your pride. And I'm deeply sorry. Margaret, we're humans, and sometimes we just lash out when we're in pain. I can't help but believe that that's what you did with Jack when you turned him down.
0: You turned me down, Whit. Not once, not twice, but on three counts. That hasn't been easy for me to swallow. I don't let many men get away with that.
1: Yes, I believe you. But I also believe that my respect and admiration for you as a friend is justified because you'll do the right thing. You'll put us aside and deal with Jack on his own merits.

Today's word of life is Psalm 717. I will give thanks to the Lord because of his righteousness. I will sing the praises of the name of the Lord Most High. Psalm 717. And that's today's word of life.

Ontario's Christian Superstation Life 100.3. That was Switchfoot with their latest Beautiful Life. It is 4:37. Michael Onley here with you, and you just heard there from Switchfoot, Beautiful Life, and what a beautiful message from that song for all of us to take with us.

Ontario's Christian Superstation, Life 100.3. That was Jason Dunn with Hope. It is 4:49. Michael on the here with you. It is that beautiful time to pray. So let's do that right now. Heavenly Father, we thank you for this day, and we thank you for the day that has been, and we pray a special blessing over

things are fighting for your attention. Another notification, another post, another distraction. Dial back on the noise and choose to look to Jesus and behold him at Change Conference 2026, Canada's largest national youth conference featuring KB, Bella Cordero Fabrizio, and Jess Disipatino. Together with other students, you'll learn to awaken to Jesus' presence and put him first and foremost above all else. 10 October.

It's 513, the underrated Thanksgiving dish that I think just that, you know, doesn't get enough love. The brown sugar sweet potato pie. Give it a try.

to go, where to stay, and what show to see. Qualify by playing Common Denominator. We'll give you three clues. Guess the number that connects them all. Figure it out, and you could be on your way to Toronto. The winner will be announced this Friday on the Get Up and Go show. 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

Today's word of life is Psalm 7:17. I will give thanks to the Lord because of his righteousness. I will sing the praises of the name of the Lord Most High. That's today's word of life.

Ontario's Christian Superstation, Life on Under 3. That was Corey Asbury with Blessed Be. Hope you're having a wonderful evening. Michael Onley here with you. It is time to see if we can get ourselves another qualifier for the Toronto Escape. Our grand prize winner will get to create their own Toronto getaway with 1,000.

When the day looks like chaos and the week ahead is out of control, remember that God is in control. The message is in the music. 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

0: It's 6:13. We're at the midway point of the week. Thanksgiving weekend coming up, which means lots of turkey, lots of pie, and lots of good times with the family. Here's Emerson Day on Life 100.3.
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0: Ontario's Christian Superstation, Life 100.3. That was Leanna Crawford with Thank God. Hey there, it's Michael Onley here with you. Well, have you ever received a piece of unexpected news and then you immediately allowed your mind to just go to the next stratosphere? You're thinking of what could go wrong, what could be the worst possible situation. And you start to wander, your mind starts going everywhere, and suddenly you realize you're kind of in a state of panic and fear. But we know what Scripture says. Philippians chapter 4 tells us, in every situation, by prayer and petition, with thanksgiving, present your request to God. And maybe the order matters. Before we spiral, speculate, and attempt to solve every possible outcome, we can simply pray. Not because prayer guarantees the situation will unfold exactly as we want, but because it reminds us that we're not facing life alone. We have our Heavenly Father with us with prayer. So the next time something catches you off guard, try creating a new reflex. Instead of worrying or panicking, pray. Pray about it. You know, take the real concern to God instead of carrying these things with you, and ask for wisdom about what actually needs to happen next. Fear always will always want to race ahead and write the entire story. Yet faith brings us back to this moment and reminds us that God is already present in whatever comes next.
1: 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Guess the number that connects them all. Figure it out, and you could be on your way to Toronto. The winner will be announced this Friday on the Get Up and Go show. 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

It's 6:43. I'm not thinking about this right now, but I'm putting it on my radar up ahead, you know? 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When am I going to change those tires? 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

0: On the night you fall in all the pieces, you can bring your lonely heart to Jesus. What if I told you that I believe it?
1: Ontario's Christian Superstation Life 100.3. That was for King and Country with What If I Told You. Well, this Monday, we are celebrating the holiday with Praise Day Thanksgiving. And it is a very special day of upbeat praise and worship music here at Life to celebrate all that we are grateful for this Thanksgiving. The Praise Day Thanksgiving is presented by Crossroads Chiropractic and Wellness Clinic in Newmarket. Well, that's going to do it for me. I'm Michael Onley. Be sure to put those feet up, rest, relax, and recharge. Praise and worship at night is on the way. I'm going to close out this show with Ryan Stevenson and This I Know.
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It's time to praise. Psalm 66, verse 4 says, "All the earth bows down to you. 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They sing the praises of your name." For the next 5 hours, that is exactly what we plan to do. 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